just might find their way into my dreams tonight. But I know that they'll be gone when the morning light sings and brings new things. For tomorrow night, you see that they'll be gone too. Too many things I have to do. But if all of these dreams might find their way into my day-to-day scene, I'd be under the impression I was somewhere in between, with only two, just me and you, not so many.

places I'll remember all my life. Though some have changed, some forever, but for better. Some have gone, and some remain.

enemies, friends, and lovers, there is no one compares with you. And these memories lose their meaning when I think of love as something new. Though I know I'll never lose affection for people and things that went before,